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0: 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I mean, that's how it is, walking my baby back home.
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1: She's wined and dined on Mulligan stew, never wished for turkey, as she hitched and hiked and grifted too.

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Why I've been blue. Prayed each night for someone exactly like you. Why should we spend money?

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1: 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Solo ya.

timetable of tides. In the final lighthouse, a shining as ending. At the spinning of the finishing of sweeping time. Driving silence like a stampeding, careening, washing, charging.

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1: Why don't you come along with me to the Mississippi?

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I got rhythm, I got music.

Tony Bennett, Lady Gaga, It's the Lovely en Black 89.1. Hola María Igual, Chema Peñalver, When You're No Longer Here.

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1: 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Now

0: 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There'll come a time.
1: Sara Vaughan.
0: Now don't forget it.
1: Cuando canto, no pienso, solo trato de sentir.
0: Someday, when you grow lonely,
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Another bride, another June, another sunny honeymoon, another season, another reason